Shadows of the Night. Falling silently. Echo of the past. Calling you to me. Haunting memory. Veiled in misty glow. Phantom melody. Playing soft and low. In this world that we know now, life is here, then gone. But somewhere in the afterworld, law lives on.

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But light exists but for primeval darkness. Impassioned demons making pagan sacrifices in the name of love and survival. Making pagan sacrifices to an unholy god.

Someday, I'll take you to Disneyland. 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But that's not necessary just now. For now, hell's all around us. No rubber devils. No smell of sulfur. But hell nonetheless. Hell more grotesque than any medieval woodcut. Instead of dramatic demons, a lifeless shuffling horde without souls, without imagination, without worth, and beyond redemption. Someday I'll take you to Disneyland. I'll buy you a pair of mouse ears, tons of cotton candy, and a big helium balloon with Mickey inside. But all that can wait. Today I'll buy you a .357 Magnum and lots of bullets. I'll buy you a stack of AK-47s in a warehouse filled with banana clips, all loaded and ready to go. I'll buy you a B-52 loaded with neutron bombs and lots of soldiers to do whatever's necessary. Disneyland can wait. We have time. Someday there'll be more of us. Maybe then the world can be Disneyland. And visiting hell will be novel again.

Depression is the opiate of the masses. People generally get off on it. Those at the bottom thrive under conditions of oppression, and those at the top revel in imposing such conditions. Human nature demands it. Society, exactly as it now exists, is the ultimate expression of sadomasochism in action. This is an S&M is a mere game. There's no role-playing involved. The roles are all real, with real masters and real servants. There's no dressing up required to be a player in this enactment. You don't have to wear your handkerchief in a certain pocket to signal your position as a sadist or masochist either. You simply assume the position. This is sadomasochism not as a fetish, but in practical application. The sting of the riding crop is replaced by a more generalized sort of malaise. But when all is said and done, it is still an expression of people luxuriating in pain and submission. To say that people love to suffer is viewed as decadent cynicism by many, but a cursory glance at the world around us would definitely seem to support such a thesis. How telling it is that even in the context of a system created in absolute ignorance of man's true character, he remains true to his nature regardless.

What if they had a race riot? And all the people of all races, black, white, yellow, and brown, stop their shooting and stomping and screaming long enough to call a truce and have a barbecue. There's so damn many yellow people, the other races felt crowded. The white people made a profit on the barbecue, which angered the black people, who in turn vandalized their picnic area. Some brown people did a drive-by shooting, and then some Jews walked on down and sold everybody guns. And then police came by to confiscate those guns. And at that moment when tensions were highest, when all the races were ready to resume the riot, a mulatto newscaster came on the television news and said, the latest poll declared that everyone felt much safer now that their guns were confiscated, whereupon the races turned their attention from each other to their television sets. Each one shooting out the cathode ray tubes like a bunch of Elvises on peanut butter sandwiches. All the races were temporarily so happy with this.

that moment when tensions were highest, when all the races were ready to resume the riot, a mulatto newscaster came on the television news and said, the latest poll declared that everyone felt much safer now that their guns were confiscated

наверняка предпринимается.

0: flowers in your hair,
1: stuff the flowers in your hair.
0: The snipers of the mind,
1: the snipers of the mind.
0: There are traitors everywhere,
1: there are traitors everywhere.
0: The snipers of the mind,
1: the snipers of the mind.
0: They aim at flowers in your hair,
1: flowers in your hair.
0: The snipers of the mind,
1: the snipers of the mind.
0: Bloody flowers everywhere, culprits of sedition, the culprits of compassion, flowers painted on their helmets, for the snipers of the Maidan, the snipers of the Maidan,
1: the snipers of the Maidan.
0: They scope the flowers in your hair,
1: the
0: snipers of the Maidan, there are traitors everywhere. Now filled with blood and hair, paperweight corpses everywhere, like pagan music to the stars, a Trojan horse Excalibur, snipers of the Maidan, they scope and flowers in your hair, snipers of the Maidan. Traitors everywhere, for the snipers of the Maidan, the full moon's on the wing, for the snipers of the Maidan, the Judas spirit they're a linking, the snipers of the Maidan, they scope at flowers in your hair, the snipers of the Maidan. There are traitors everywhere,
1: traitors.
0: Snipers of the Maidan,
1: snipers.
0: They aim at flowers in your hair, snipers of the Maidan,
1: snipers.
0: Bloody flowers everywhere,
1: snipers of the Maidan, snipers.
0: They scope at flowers in your hair,
1: snipers.
0: The snipers of the Maidan, there are traitors everywhere,
1: traitors everywhere.
0: The snipers of the Maidan,
1: the
0: full moon's on the wing,
1: the
0: snipers of the Maidan, the Jewish spirit their only king, for the snipers of the Maidan, the full moon's on the wing, snipers of the Maidan.

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Well, the ones around most people are lazy, take anything, they're willing to take the easy ones off, they can reach the ground, or the ones already on the ground, rotten ones. But some people are ambitious enough to go up for the higher fruit. That's where the best ones are. And I found one of the better apples.

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Then the pulse of the city is hushed, and the scales of the water flicker golden and coyly under the watching regiment of lamps. The bridge clasps its gaunt arms tight from bank to bank, and the shuffle of a retreating figure sounds loud and alone in the quiet. There, if you wait long enough, you may hear the long wail of the siren that seems to tell of the anguish of London, till a train hurries to throttle its dying note, roaring and rushing, thundering and blazing through the night, tossing its white crest of smoke, charging across the bridge into the

the tall, stark, lifeless elms. Overhead, the lower the turbid sky, heavy charged with an unclean yellow. And amid the ruddy patches of dank and rotten bracken,

tight popcorn glaze left some moonstone. 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And across the east there flares a sky sign. A gaudy crimson arabesque. And all the air hangs draped in the mysterious.

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0: There is a mountain at the end of it, and above the mountain is he. 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

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I prayed for our time and coming age. 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